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0: Here's Joe Diffie with Ships That Don't Come In. Yeah, I was waiting on mine for a long time. Finally gave up because it never did show. Hi, I'm Doyle King. It's our Country Music Thursday night get-together, and I'll be right back with a nice, long, Texas-sized music set. Patti Loveless kicks that off right after this.
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George Strait, Conway and Loretta, Dolly Parton, and Randy Travis. 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

0: That's Joe DiMessina, and I'm all right here on our Country Music Thursday night. We're talking about Emily Ann Roberts paying tribute to Randy Travis. Speaking of Randy, he kicks off a nice long Texas-sized music set next.
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0: This is Johnny Paycheck, and something that we've all wanted to tell a boss at one time or another: take this job and stick it. All right? I'm Doyle King. We'll be right back with another Texas Size Music Set. Carrie Underwood's Jesus Take the Wheel is not going to begin, but it's right there at the top of the set. Alabama is going to kick it off next with I'm in a Hurry and Don't Know Why.
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George Strait, Conway and Loretta, Dolly Parton, and Randy Travis. 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

0: Here's Travis Tritt with Country Club here on our Country Music Thursday night. That wraps it up for me, Doyle King. I hope you had an enjoyable experience listening to all the songs that we played for you tonight. Eddie Rabbit's coming up. We got another Texas-sized music set to begin right after this quick break.
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0: think about him now and then, every time I try and every time I win. 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
1: Johnny Cash, A Boy Named Sue. Great tune. I'm Bosch. Ricky Van Shelton now, from a Jack to a King.

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0: Dwight Yoakam, always late with your kisses. I'm Bosch, having a great time keeping you company tonight. On the way, great songs by Alabama, Ronnie McDowell, and Martina McBride is next with Independence Day.
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0: Alabama watching girls go by. It's Bosch keeping you company. Coming up, some great songs by Trace Adkins, Keith Urban, and George Strait is next with Oceanfront Property.
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0: Charles Gee, and fireworks after the show. And on Sunday, Ben Fuller. If I got Jesus. Josh Baldwin. 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And Don Reddy. 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
2: Here's your 14 First Alert forecast. For the overnight hours, humid with a low of 76. On Friday, more extreme heat, a high of 95, the heat index to 110+. Some afternoon showers and thunderstorms possible. On Friday night, muggy with a low of 75. More widely scattered thunderstorms on Saturday, hot and humid with a high of 93. I'm Chief Meteorologist Jeff Lyons with your 14 First Alert forecast.

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George Strait, Conway and Loretta, Dolly Parton, and Randy Travis. 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

0: Flint Flat Killing Time. I'm Bosch. On the way, some great songs by Rodney Crowell, Shania Twain, and Kenny Rogers is next with Love Will Turn You Around.
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0: Rodney Crowell, After All This Time, I'm Bosch. On the way, some great tunes by the Forrester Sisters, Jamie Johnson, and Wynonna's next with Tell Me Why.
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3: Here's your 14 First Alert forecast. For the overnight hours, humid with a low of 76. On Friday, more extreme heat, a high of 95. The heat index to 110 plus. Some afternoon showers and thunderstorms possible. On Friday night, muggy with a low of 75. More widely scattered thunderstorms on Saturday, hot and humid with a high of 93. I'm Chief Meteorologist Jeff Lyons with your 14 First Alert forecast.
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0: Dan Cash, Runaway Train. I'm Bosch, having a great time keeping you company tonight. 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

0: Travis Tritt, Help Me Hold On. I'm Bosch. Lori Morgan's coming up, so is John Berry. But up next, Randy Travis with On the Other Hand.
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3: Here's your 14 first alert forecast. For the overnight hours, humid with a low of 76. On Friday, more extreme heat, a high of 95. The heat index to 110 plus. Some afternoon showers and thunderstorms possible. On Friday night, muggy with a low of 75. More widely scattered thunderstorms on Saturday. Hot and humid with a high of 93. I'm Chief Meteorologist Jeff Lyons with your 14 first alert forecast.
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George Strait, Conway and Loretta, Dolly Parton, and Randy Travis. 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

0: Frankie Skaggs, crying my heart out over you. I'm Bosch, on the way Holly Dunn, Alan Jackson, and Trish is next with How Do I Live, right here.
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0: Miles Gee, and fireworks after the show. 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
2: Here's your 14 first alert forecast. For the overnight hours, humid with a low of 76. On Friday, more extreme heat, a high of 95, the heat index to 110 plus. Some afternoon showers and thunderstorms possible. On Friday night, muggy with a low of 75. More widely scattered thunderstorms on Saturday, hot and humid with a high of 93. I'm Chief Meteorologist Jeff Lyons with your 14 first alert forecast.
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0: George Strait, Right or Wrong, I'm Bosch. On the way next, John Michael Montgomery, Ray Charles with Willie Nelson, and Dwight Yoakam is next with Fast As You.
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0: Great tune by John Michael Montgomery, Life's a Dance. I'm Bosch. On the way, some great songs by the Dixie Chicks, Steve Warner, and Keith Whitley's next with I'm No Stranger to the Rain.
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5: Here's your 14 First Alert forecast. For the overnight hours, humid with a low of 76. On Friday, more extreme heat, a high of 95. The heat index to 110+. Some afternoon showers and thunderstorms possible. On Friday night, muggy with a low of 75. More widely scattered thunderstorms on Saturday, hot and humid with a high of 93. I'm Chief Meteorologist Jeff Lyons with your 14 First Alert forecast.
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George Strait, Conway and Loretta, Dolly Parton, and Randy Travis. 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

0: John Conley, Lady Lay Down, I'm Bosch. On the way next on your Friday, the Desert Rose Band, George Strait, and Tracy Byrd is next with Watermelon Crawl.
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0: from ABC News. I'm Sherry Preston. So many people, so much heat. 180 million Americans feeling it as they begin 4th of July festivities. In Washington, here's ABC's Karen Waugh.
1: In D.C., temperatures are expected to remain in the triple digits throughout the weekend, forcing organizers to delay or even cancel some events. The dress rehearsal for a Capitol 4th concert was closed to the public. The Freedom 250 rodeo was postponed. And Saturday's main event, featuring military flyovers and fireworks, has been pushed back from 1 to 5 p.m.
0: There are also concerns about the heat, humidity, and smoke from all those fireworks. Forecasts are warning about the possibility of air quality issues. That's what's been happening in the east. In the west, says ABC's Melissa Adon, the concern is fire.
2: Windy and dry conditions are fueling deadly wildfires with little relief on the way. Utah's Cottonwood Fire is the largest in the country and is still burning, scorching more than 90,000 acres, destroying more than 100 structures.
0: The heat not stopping the big wedding of Taylor Swift and Travis Kelce at Madison Square Garden this weekend. This Swiftie flew in just to stand outside.
3: I mean, in my brain, it's royalty, that's for sure. Yeah, I feel like this is the American royal wedding at this point. Yeah.
0: Days after 16 children and 4 adults were removed from a home in Ohio where authorities say they were living in deplorable conditions, Vinton County Sheriff Ryan Kane says his deputies were working another case and had no idea that the kids were even in the small 1,300-square-foot house.
4: Even in 22 years of law enforcement, nothing could have prepared us or me to see the scene. I've never seen human beings live in that condition before. Especially kids.
0: A rare copy of the Declaration of Independence has been found in London. It's one of just 11 known to have survived and is the only copy outside the United States. You're listening to ABC News.
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15: Here's your 14 First Alert forecast. For the overnight hours, humid with a low of 76. On Friday, more extreme heat, a high of 95, the heat index to 110 plus. Some afternoon showers and thunderstorms possible. On Friday night, muggy with a low of 75. More widely scattered thunderstorms on Saturday, hot and humid with a high of 93. I'm Chief Meteorologist Jeff Lyons with your 14 First Alert forecast.
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0: 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And on Sunday, Ben Fuller,
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4: Mostly sunny, hot, and humid across Western Kentucky. Highs at 95. The heat index, 106 to 112. A 20% chance for thunderstorms. That continues tonight. Isolated storms, mainly late, lows down to 74. Saturday on the 4th, partly sunny. Scattered showers and storms during the afternoon. Highs at 92. That heat index, 100 to 105. Showers and storms scattered on Saturday night. I'm 14. First alert, meteorologist Byron Douglas.
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Tanya Van Shelton. Life turned her that way. Good morning, Owensboro. Happy Friday and welcome to the Country Roots Morning Show. It's finally here, 4th of July weekend. Whether you're heading to the lake, firing up the grill, loading up the camper, or just spending time with family, we hope this is a safe and memorable holiday weekend. We've got your Griffith Lawn Care Farmyard forecast, your country music news, coffee talk, funny internet stories, and everything happening around the Big O. We'll also tell you where you can catch fireworks, a hot dog eating contest, live music, and celebrate America all weekend long. Let's kick off this 4th of July weekend together. What do you say? We got a little Diamond Rio. Meet me in the middle. 94.7 WBIO.

Shania Twain, you're still the one. Country Roots Morning Show, brought to you by American Legion Post 9. Coming up, we got Sawyer Brown, The Race Is On, right here. Let's go.

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Kenny Rogers, the gambler, right here on the Country Roots Morning Show. Hey, right now it's time for the Farmyard Forecast. 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Today, high of 88, low of 70, warm, sunny, and just about perfect to kick off this holiday weekend. Grandma May says, looks like Mother Nature's giving us a good weekend to wave old glory, you know me? Uncle Johnny says, better get the burgers thawed out and the charcoal ready. Bubba says, if you forgot the ice today, somebody's going to need to remind you tomorrow. Saturday, Independence Day, hot and sunshine, looks like fireworks weather. Eugene says, perfect day for a cookout. And Sunday is sunny and warm. Grandma May says, enjoy every minute of the weekend. And Uncle Johnny says, the grass can wait until Monday. And that's your Griffith Lawn Care Farmyard Forecast right here on the Country Roots Morning Show. Keep it tuned here. We got some more classic country heading your way. All right? You don't want to miss this. We got some good music going on today. Awful Beautiful Life right here, 94.7 WBIO.

0: That's Faith Hill, The Way You Love Me on the Country Roots Morning Show. Listen, we got country music news coming up after the break. Keep it tuned right here. But first, Hall of Famer Jeff Nally.
1: I'm Jeff Nally on the Cromwell Ag Radio Network. Agriculture labor may be seeing some attention in Congress. House Ag Chairman Glenn G.T. Thompson calling to broaden U.S. temporary agricultural worker program under an early draft of a proposed ag labor bill. The measure defines temporary as work contracted for a term of fewer than 350 days, without regard to the approved employer's underlying need or nature of the job. That, according to text, it would make it easier for dairies and other businesses to get longer-term help despite employing temporary employees. The expansion of the so-called H-2A guest visa program has been a divisive issue as farm owners and agribusinesses face ongoing worker shortages that some say have worsened under President Trump's stringent immigration policies. In the meantime, some Republicans oppose allowing workers from other countries into the U.S. for any kind of employment. Thompson said the forthcoming bill would be informed by suggestions made in a final 2024 report by the House Ag Committee's Agricultural Labor Working Group. The panel's recommendation includes clarifying that H-2A admissions are both seasonal or temporary. I'm Jeff Nally on the Cromwell Ag Radio Network.
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0: Ashlyn Kraft, Miles Gee, and fireworks after the show. And on Sunday, Ben Fuller, Josh Baldwin, Megan Woods, and Don Reddy. 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
2: Mostly sunny, hot and humid across Western Kentucky. Highs at 95. The heat index, 106 to 112. A 20% chance for thunderstorms. That continues tonight. Isolated storms, mainly late, lows down to 74. Saturday on the 4th, partly sunny. Scattered showers and storms during the afternoon. Highs at 92. That heat index, 100 to 105. Showers and storms scattered on Saturday night. I'm 14. First alert, meteorologist Byron Douglas.
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Ask Tammy Wynette, Country Roots Morning Show. Hey, right now it's time for the country news around. You know what I'm saying? One thing country music has always celebrated is America. Whether it's songs about small towns, family, hard work, or the freedoms we enjoy, country music and the 4th of July just go together. Today's question, what's your favorite patriotic country song? Is it God Bless the USA, courtesy of the Red, White, and Blue, American Soldier, or another favorite? Jump on our Facebook page. Let me know. I want to hear them. I really do. And maybe if you get it quick enough, maybe we can play them throughout the show. Hey, coming up, we got some more classic country heading your way, like George Strait, A Fire I Can't Put Out, 94.7 WBIO.

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It's all brought to you by American Legion Post 9. You know, when I think about the 4th of July, I don't think about fireworks first. I think about the people. Family gathered around the table, kids running through the yard, neighbors just talking over the fences, you know what I mean? Veterans remembering those who never made it home. Sometimes we get so busy planning the weekend, we forget to enjoy the people standing right beside us. Take the pictures. Laugh a little harder. Stay outside a little longer if you can. Those are the moments that you're going to remember. I promise you that. Coming up, we got Jamie O'Neill, When I Think About Angels, right here, 94.7 WBIO.

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5: Mostly sunny, hot and humid across Western Kentucky. Highs at 95. The heat index, 106 to 112. A 20% chance for thunderstorms. That continues tonight. Isolated storms, mainly late, lows down to 74. Saturday on the 4th, partly sunny. Scattered showers and storms during the afternoon. Highs at 92. That heat index, 100 to 105. Showers and storms scattered on Saturday night. I'm 14. First alert, meteorologist Byron Douglas.
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7: I walked through a county courthouse square. On a park bench, an old man was sitting there. I said, "Your old courthouse is kind of run down." He said, "No, it'll do for our little town." I said, "Your old flagpole has leaned a little bit, and that's a ragged old flag you got hanging on it." He said, "Have a seat." And I sat down. "Is this the first time you've been to our little town?" I said, "I think it is." He said, "I don't like to brag, but we're kind of proud of that ragged old flag. You see, we got a little hole in that flag there when Washington took it across the Delaware. And it got powder burned the night that Francis Scott Key said, watching it right and say, can you see? And it got a bad rip in New Orleans with Pakenham and Jackson tugging at its seams. And it almost fell at the Alamo beside the Texas flag, but she waved on though. She got cut with a sword at Chancellorsville, and she got cut again at Shiloh Hill. There was Robert E. Lee, Beauregard, and Bragg, and the south wind blew hard on that ragged old flag. On Flanders Field in World War I, she got a big hole from a Bertha gun. She turned blood red in World War II. She hung limp and low a time or two. She was in Korea, Vietnam. She went where she was sent by her Uncle Sam. She waved from our ships upon the briny foam, and now they've about quit waving back here at home. In her own good land here, she's been abused. She's been burned, dishonored, denied, and refused. And the government for which she stands is scandalized throughout the land. And she's getting threadbare and she's wearing thin, but she's in good shape for the shape she's in. 'Cause she's been through the fire before, and I believe she can take a whole lot more. So we raise her up every morning, we take her down every night, we don't let her touch the ground, and we fold her up right. On second thought, I do like to brag, 'cause I'm mighty proud of that ragged.

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1: That's the legendary Johnny Cash with Ragged Old Flag. Johnny recorded that spoken word classic in 1974, and it remains one of the most powerful patriotic recordings in country music. Every 4th of July weekend, it reminds us of the sacrifices made by generations of Americans and the pride we have in this great country. Thank you, Johnny Cash, for, dude, just, you know, that's the anthem. That's the anthem, 4th of July. Hey, let's hit, we ain't even started yet. You know what I'm saying? We still got a lot to go. Let's get this thing started right now. Come on!
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That's how Ketchum Small Town Saturday night, right here on the Country Roots Morning Show. All right, Owensboro, it's time for it. You ready for it? It's a few things from the internet that made me laugh today. First, someone posted, the official sound of summer is someone yelling, "Who left the cooler open?" Every family has that person. Listen, shut the doors, keep the doors shut, shut the windows. It's going to be hot. Here's another one. A dad said his entire 4th of July job is standing beside the grill, holding the tongs. Even when nothing needs flipping. Apparently, that's part of the uniform. And you got to slap them, too. Like, ting, ting. You know what I'm saying? Y'all know what I'm doing. And finally, someone admitted they bought fireworks, then realized they forgot the lighter. Man, that's a long ride back to the store. You don't want to do that. You want to get all the essentials. You know what I mean?

0: Morning Show. I'm your host, Basham. Hey, coming up, we got the national anthem. It's sung by Hunter Haynes, and she's actually going to be at VASS. She's going to kick off the hot dog eating contest tomorrow at 11 o'clock, so you can come out and actually see Hunter Haynes sing the national anthem in person. And it's going to be a great weekend, great event. Hot dog week is been going off all week, and people are talking about it and loving it. And listen, I love hot dogs, so I'm all for it. But right now it's national anthem. After that, we got some more classic country. Keep it tuned here at 94.7 WBIO.
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0: Miles Gee, and fireworks after the show. 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
0: Josh Baldwin, Megan Woods, and Don Reddy. 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
5: Mostly sunny, hot, and humid across Western Kentucky. Highs at 95. The heat index, 106 to 112. A 20% chance for thunderstorms. That continues tonight. Isolated storms, mainly late, lows down to 74. Saturday on the 4th, partly sunny. Scattered showers and storms during the afternoon. Highs at 92. That heat index, 100 to 105. Showers and storms scattered on Saturday night. I'm 14. First alert, meteorologist Byron Douglas.
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Kitty Chesney. She's got it all right here on the Country Roots Morning Show. Hey, there's so much happening around Owensboro this holiday weekend. You got Sparks in the Park returns to Beaver Dam Amphitheater on Saturday with live music, family fun, fireworks to celebrate Independence Day. You got the Kentucky Headhunters. Owensboro's own Andy Brasher going to be there as well. It's going to be a great day. Panther Creek Park will once again host one of the area's favorite 4th of July celebrations. It got moved from Yellow Creek, if you didn't get the memo. So it's complete with fireworks, activities for the whole family. If you're looking for a little friendly competition, head over to Bass for the annual hot dog eating contest on the 4th of July. It's $10 to enter. Some of the proceeds go to Veterans Empowered Together. It's going to be a great day. And like I said, Hunter Haynes, who just sang the national anthem, is going to be there in person to sing it. So pretty excited about that. Hot dog week continues through Sunday, so you still got time to try those incredible creations. As soon as the winners are announced, we'll have the results right here on the Country Roots Morning Show. Coming up, we got some more classic country heading your way. John Conley, As Long As I'm Rockin'. Keep it tuned right here, 94.7 WBIO.

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2: Reporting for Cromwell Media News, I'm Rob Nichols. The Owensboro Police Department says the suspect fired a gun at a car during an argument and fled the scene. According to media partner 14 News, officials say a firearm discharge was first reported around 1:30 p.m. in the 600 block of Park Plaza Drive. A white car and a black car were seen in the parking lot. A male who exited the white car fired a shot into the black car after an argument. Police say the victims in the black car fled the scene. The suspect pursued them down to South Fredericka Street. They say the victims turned to a parking lot where the suspect continued south and was seen leaving the city limits. They later said the suspect turned himself into police in Muhlenberg County. He was identified as 19-year-old Ethan Striffler of Drakesboro and was charged with assault and wanton endangerment. Kentucky State Police are conducting safety checkpoints this 4th of July weekend. Operation Crash Awareness Reduction Effort is a nationwide campaign which aims to cut down on impaired driving. The Kentucky Office of Highway Safety says last year, 91 people were killed in crashes involving alcohol in the state. To find a complete list of where safety checkpoints are, visit KentuckyStatePolice.ky.gov. And staff members are releasing updates on Senator Mitch McConnell, saying he's recovering in the hospital. Various sources say he may have suffered cardiac arrest on June 14th, the day he was put in the hospital. Find news, sports, weather, and more at OwensboroRadio.com. I'm Rob Nichols.
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11: Mostly sunny, hot and humid across Western Kentucky. Highs at 95. The heat index, 106 to 112. A 20% chance for thunderstorms. That continues tonight. Isolated storms, mainly late, lows down to 74. Saturday on the 4th, partly sunny. Scattered showers and storms during the afternoon. Highs at 92. That heat index, 100 to 105. Showers and storms scattered on Saturday night. I'm 14, First Alert, meteorologist Byron Douglas.
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There's Girls, Women's, and Ladies by Ed Bruce. Hey, coming up, it's time for the Gary's Drive-In Country Roots Double Shot. With Independence Day tomorrow, I couldn't think of a better artist than the legendary Charlie Daniels. Here's a fun fact. Charlie Daniels wasn't just known for The Devil Went Down to Georgia. He was also one of the country music's biggest supporters of our military, frequently performing for troops around the world and using his platform to honor veterans and first responders. He believed country music should celebrate faith, family, freedom, and America. And that's exactly what he did throughout his career. So let's crank up a couple of the Charlie Daniels classic. It's time.

went down to Georgia, he was looking for a soul to steal. He was in a bind because he was way behind and he was willing to make a deal. When he came across this young man sawing on a fiddle and playing it hot, and the devil jumped up on a hickory stump and said, "Boy, let me tell you what. I guess you didn't know it, but I'm a fiddle player too. And if you'd care to take a dare, I'll make a bet with you. Now you play pretty good fiddle, boy, but give the devil his due. I bet a fiddle of gold against your soul, cause I think I'm better than you." The boy said, "My name's Johnny, and it might be a sin, but I'll take your bet, and you're gonna regret, cause

Trisha Yearwood, Wrong Side of Memphis. Coming up, we got the Don Moore Drive of the Day. But first, we got Steve Warner, Small Town Girl, right here on the Country Roots Morning Show, 94.7 WBIO.

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0: That was Keith Willie, When You Say Nothing At All. Hey, right now it's time for the Don Moore Drive of the Day.
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0: Today's Don Moore Drive of the Day goes out to everyone working this 4th of July weekend. 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

0: All right, welcome back into the Country Roots Morning Show. Right now it's time for the Volunteer Owensboro Minute, brought to you by American Legion Post 9. And I have a awesome guest right now. I have Pastor Sharice Varner, the president from Food for the Soul. How you doing?
1: I'm doing great. How are you doing?
0: I'm doing good. Welcome into the Country Roots Morning Show. First time here.
1: First time.
0: Yeah, okay. Hopefully you enjoy it. Do you like country music?
1: I do. My children love it more. They love it. Yeah. I like it. Okay.
0: Now, we play classic country, like the real country.
1: Oh,
0: like
1: yeah.
0: 80s, 90s. Yeah.
1: That's gotcha. The
0: real stuff. So let's talk about Food for the Soul. What do you do? What does Food for the Soul provide?
1: Food for the Soul provides meals to the community. We go to the Salvation Army every third Saturday of the month. We cook hot meals, and then we bag them up, package them up, and we take them out into the community to whatever organization that God may lead us to. Last month, we went to the Cadillac, and we all went, the volunteers and delivery guys, we all went, and we have a great time.
0: Nice. So what got started? How'd you get this started? Because you're actually not only the president, but the founder of Food for the Soul. How did that get started? Where was you at?
1: It got started in English Park. I was in my apartment and I just was walking through and I said, Lord, I want to feed people. I just want to feed. It was in my heart so strong. And so he said, what better way than to feed homeless people? And I said, are you serious? Lord? I mean, I got happy because I wanted to do this since I was a little girl.
0: Yeah.
1: Just feed people. That's a passion of mine and people are a passion. I want to make sure that people are okay.
0: Well, listen, the Bible's made up of many stories about food. I mean, people breaking bread and people getting together over food.
1: Yes.
0: One of the greatest miracles is turning the fish and the bread into feed 5,000, right?
1: Yes.
0: So I think that's a good part of the nonprofit is that's what you got to do for the people, right?
1: Amen.
0: There's a need.
1: There is a need. And the need is growing day by day. And so, like I said, I started English Park, and God told me of every person to call to help me, to volunteer. And everybody that I called, I mean, they were right on board.
0: That's awesome.
1: And so, at that time, we took hot food to English Park. We gave out toiletries during that time. Our first week out, we fed 75 people.
0: That's amazing.
1: And then, you know, it just grew. And I have a story to tell from that event. There was a gentleman, well, we eventually started cooking at New Life Church here in Owensboro on Crabtree. And we would take our food down to English Park. So I was getting everything out of my car to take into the church to cook. And there was a gentleman that came through and it was sprinkling outside. He said, can I help you? I said, no, I think I got it. I said, and plus I love the rain, you know. And we talked a little bit. And so I said, well, what are you doing today about 12 o'clock? And he said, I really don't know. So I said, well, if you're not doing anything, come to English Park. We're giving away free home-cooked meals. He said, well, I'll think about it. Well, he came and he ate well. And he said, you know, I didn't know where my next meal was coming from until you invited me down there to English Park.
0: Won't he do it?
1: Yes. Who won't he do it?
0: I just love it. I just love people having that mission heart, you know, and getting out and helping people. So let's talk about volunteers. So what does it look like for a volunteer to come to your organization? And what would they be doing and how do they get a hold of you?
1: Okay, so now we cook meals out of the Salvation Army every third Saturday of the month, and they can either reach out to us on our Food for the Soul page or my personal page and just reach out to us and say, hey, I would like to be a volunteer. And we start at 8 o'clock a.m., and we have actually two different shifts because we have three people that normally come in at 10 o'clock, and they are our platers. They're the ones that plate the meals.
0: Okay.
1: We're serving 100 meals per month right now. And so we would like to do more, but we just don't have all the manpower that we need and the monetary means that we need.
0: Gotcha.
1: So, you know, the more of that we get, that's the more that we can make meals and serve our community even more. But we do what we can right now. And we feel like, you know, we are really doing our part. And if you would like to donate, we do have where you can sponsor $7 meals. And you can sponsor as many meals as you want or donate as much money as you would like.
0: Yeah.
1: But our meals, we've just kind of calculated it out, $7 per meal. So if you'd like to donate, we have a website set up at foodforthesoul.love. You can donate there, or you can reach out to anybody that's on our board that you know of, myself, and there's other people, and just say, hey, how do you donate? Or how do we get involved?
0: Well, Sheree, I appreciate you being on the Country Roots Morning Show and talking about the nonprofit. I'm a big fan of it. The first time I'm hearing about it.
1: Okay.
0: I'm going to be a big supporter of you.
1: Thank you so much.
0: Anytime you want to come back, got an open mic for you.
1: Thank you. We appreciate that. We appreciate you inviting us and for your time and attention to this.
0: Yeah, and big shout out to Volunteer Owensboro setting all these up, and I love talking to nonprofits. 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
2: I'm Jeff Alley on the Cromwell Ag Radio Network. U.S. stocks were mixed yesterday, ending the holiday shortened week. That after June hiring data came in well below expectations and prompted investors to dial back bets on a Fed Reserve interest rate increase this month. The Dow Jones Industrial Average was up 594, 1.14%. The S&P 500, little change to finishing at 7483. The NASDAQ dropped 207, 0.8%. The Labor Department said the economy added 57,000 jobs in June, roughly half of the 115,000 that economists polled by the Wall Street Journal had expected. And it was short of a downwardly revised figure of 129,000 in May. It marked the end of a three-month streak of job growth above 100,000 per month. The unemployment rate ticked down to 4.2% from 4.3%, though economists caution the decline largely reflecting people leaving the labor force rather than strengthening job market. The labor force participation rate fell to 61.5%. That's the lowest level since early 2021. Markets are closed today, observing the July 4 holiday. I'm Jeff Nally.
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9: Mostly sunny, hot and humid across Western Kentucky. Highs at 95. The heat index, 106 to 112. A 20% chance for thunderstorms. That continues tonight. Isolated storms, mainly late, lows down to 74. Saturday on the 4th, partly sunny. Scattered showers and storms during the afternoon. Highs at 92. That heat index, 100 to 105. Showers and storms scattered on Saturday night. I'm 14. First alert, meteorologist Byron Douglas.
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0: Johnny Duncan on the Country Roots Morning Show, brought to you by American Legion Post Night. 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
1: 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Today's first confession, a listener admitted, I bought enough hot dogs for 8 people, and then there was only 3 of us. Honestly, that's called planning ahead, you know? That you don't want to get less than what you need, you know what I mean? That's where the problem is. Another listener confessed, I volunteered to grill every cookout because it gets me out of helping clean the house beforehand. All right, that's strategy. That's, you know what I mean? I ain't even mad at it. And here's this one. Every year I tell myself I won't buy fireworks. Then I walk in the store just to look. We've all been there. You come out with $300 worth of boom booms, bud. Hey, that's your country boom booms. I don't even know where that came from. Country Confessions brought to you by Elite Auto Glass. Hey, we got some more classic country coming up. You don't want to miss this, I promise you. We got a little Shania Twain. Let's go!

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7: Mostly sunny, hot, and humid across Western Kentucky. Highs at 95. The heat index, 106 to 112. A 20% chance for thunderstorms. That continues tonight. Isolated storms, mainly late, lows down to 74. Saturday on the 4th, partly sunny. Scattered showers and storms during the afternoon. Highs at 92. That heat index, 100 to 105. Showers and storms scattered on Saturday night. I'm 14. First alert, meteorologist Byron Douglas.
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Oh, somebody's knocking. Country Roots Morning Show. I'm your host, Basham. It's all brought to you by American Legion Post 9. All right, Owensboro, we've made it to the final hour before Independence Day weekend officially begins. Wherever you're heading this weekend, thank you for letting us be a part of your Friday morning. Let's finish this week with some great country music, and let's celebrate America. You know what I mean? This is what we need to do. 94.7 WBIO.

0: Hey, welcome back to the Country Roots Morning Show. Right now is one of my favorite segments is Sarah's Take, because I hear it all the time. So,
1: oh, wow.
0: I mean, I hear your take all the time. That's what I'm saying.
1: I feel like that was slightly a jab.
0: And maybe a little. That's just a little jab.
1: Well, we were told we're not allowed to jab.
0: On the other station. Let's talk about that.
1: Okay.
0: Let's talk about 105.7 The Bridge.
1: Yeah, we're excited.
0: Are you excited?
1: Yeah, I am.
0: Are you excited to hang out with me every day, Monday through Friday, from 10 to 2?
1: I'm excited.
0: Mandatory talking.
1: I'm excited to play really good music.
0: I play really good music on Country Roots.
1: I know, but Christian...
0: No, I am super excited about the format, about the music, about the message.
1: Yes.
0: About the devotions. Like,
1: it's all going to be so good.
0: It's going to be so good. And to do it with you is going to be amazing. I'm not trying to be cheesy, but...
1: He is being very cheesy.
0: Like, ever since I started, I wanted you to have a show with you. So, this is a way to do it. And God is good. And
1: Yes.
0: I was talking with... Charisse from Food for the Soul, and she was telling me she's a nonprofit here and telling me everything they do in the community, and I was like, won't he do it? And he's like, yes he will. And it was amazing.
1: She did that.
0: Yeah, amazing.
1: That's awesome.
0: Interview. Yeah, it was a great interview. Volunteer Owensboro Minute. So
1: good.
0: Yeah, excited about people to see it. But anyways, talking about the bridge, we're excited.
1: Yeah.
0: Let's transition into 4th of July.
1: We should transition into 4th of July. And what is like your favorite go to 4th of July American song that you could play on the radio station?
0: Lee Greenwood.
1: Okay, well, we're going to listen to that right now. How about?
0: Let's do it.
1: All right, we'll be right back and we'll talk about our traditions for 4th of July. And you're listening to 904.7 WBIO.

0: Welcome back in Country Roots Morning Show. We're in the middle of Sarah's take right now. Yes. Sarah's in the studio.
1: Hello.
0: It's one of the best times. I wish you'd do it more. Okay. I mean, we're going to get a chance.
1: Yeah,
0: with the bridge.
1: You're going to, yeah.
0: I wish you were on this more.
1: Well,
0: I wish
1: now.
0: You loved the music. We need to, listen, we watched videos yesterday with these two people, Kenesha. I'm messing this up. But anyways, they do music reviews and of music that they've never heard or they've heard snippets of it, but never the full thing. I think we should do that with 90s country. 80s and 90s country. You can hear the lyrics.
1: It doesn't have to do with the lyrics to me. These songs are great with storytelling, for sure.
0: Yeah.
1: I'm not it's the...
0: The emotion you get from a song.
1: I don't feel like I need to say
0: in New
1: how
0: England
1: I feel about
0: by Reba
1: song.
0: When she hits it.
1: Yeah, I'm not. It's just not my favorite. It's fine.
0: That's fine.
1: So let's talk about 4th of July.
0: Let's do it.
1: I love 4th of July.
0: I do too.
1: When I was younger, I lived in California, and we used to get up, and my dad would make flag pancakes. So he would do.
0: That's awesome.
1: Yes, he would do, you know, the three different colors and put the food coloring in the red and the blue. And I remember he would get so mad sometimes when they didn't turn out right and he'd throw them in the trash. But
0: I feel that.
1: It was a special time for us. And then after that, we would go to this plaza, which was and it was a big festival. And we would walk around that and then get lunch. And then we would go, we had a semi-pro team for baseball, the Crabs.
0: Oh, yeah,
1: Crabs.
0: The Crabs, yeah.
1: And we would watch the doubleheader, which started later in the afternoon. And it was so fun. And then they had fireworks at the end. And that was what we did.
0: You know, the difference of your 4th of July and mine is that it's usually 100 degrees here.
1: Yeah.
0: In Humboldt, it was like 70.
1: Right. And that was hot.
0: And that was hot.
1: Yeah.
0: That's the only thing I miss out of that.
1: Yeah. And that's why my mom will not move here, is because of what's happening outside right now.
0: I get it. It is hot.
1: It is so hot. But, yes. And then when we had our kids, we did
0: the B-52s.
1: What?
0: Remember the Humboldt B-52s?
1: Oh, yeah.
0: Yeah, we went to games with Addie.
1: Yeah, we did. And then we moved here, and we used to throw down a 4th of July party.
0: Yeah.
1: And then I had all my stuff.
0: You got to go and get sick and ruin it.
1: I know. This actually marks 5 years of that starting.
0: God bless, man.
1: Tomorrow.
0: He's good.
1: Or
0: he's good.
1: Today. Yeah.
0: Today.
1: That's crazy.
0: Yeah. It's just a fun time. You know, I love the fireworks. I love seeing the different fireworks. You know, our dog is really good with it, Cash.
1: Yeah.
0: He loves it. He just sits there and watches them.
1: Yeah.
0: It's amazing. So, it's just a good time.
1: And another part of, you know, the music does make a thing.
0: Yes, it does.
1: And it becomes part of your memory. So, for us, we loved Ray Charles.
0: Yes, Sandlot.
1: America the Beautiful.
0: Yeah. And oh, beautiful.
1: Okay, well, why don't we let them listen to it?
0: I will, but I did, you know, just a... Full spacious sky.
1: He doesn't sound like that at all.
0: Not at all, but that's
1: my
0: rendition.
1: So we're going to listen to it right now.
0: Let's do it.
1: And we hope that everybody has a wonderful 4th of July.
0: Yes.
1: Be safe. Stay hydrated. Make memories with your loved ones.
0: Yeah, stay away from the fireworks. Don't get too close. You'll be able to see them at a distance.
1: Yep, and have a great weekend. So here's Ray Charles. God bless everybody. I was going to say America, but that's not the song.
0: God bless America.
1: God bless everybody.
0: What was the song called?
1: America the Beautiful.
0: America the Beautiful. Here it is.

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0: Miles Gee, and fireworks after the show. 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
1: If I got Jesus.
0: Josh Baldwin. 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And Don Reddy. 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

0: That's Clint Black. Nobody's home right here on the Country Roots Morning Show. Before you kick off your holiday weekend, join me this afternoon from 2 to 3 for the Country Roots Power Hour. 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We'll see you this afternoon on 94.7 WBIO. Before we get there, Marty Stewart, let's go.
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1: Good morning. I'm Jeff Alley on the Cromwell Ag Radio Network. Corn for December delivery yesterday fell 0.3%, 440 and 3/4 a bushel at the Board of Trade, slumping after starting the day positive. Weather forecast showing hot temperatures easing in the coming days. November soybeans fell yesterday 0.2%, 1146 and 3/4. September wheat rose 0.1%. The withering heat hitting U.S. crop-growing areas this week. It's expected to subside within the next couple of days. Futures International Gary Sandlin said in a note, the U.S. weather and oppressive heat will be gone, returning to normal and even slightly below normal temps through July 15th, which is now nearly perfect for corn pollination. The National Weather Service forecast was for temperatures to stay above average in much of the Corn Belt for the next 6 to 10 days, supported for grain futures trading through yesterday morning before pairing gains for the rest of the day. Number of traders cashed in the chips early and didn't see the market activity that you normally would on a trading day. Chinese buyers were rumored to be asking about U.S. soybean exports, given that futures a lift. Somewhat optimistic we'll see some soy buying from China, according to some market analysts. I'm Jeff Nally.
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0: Doggone it, since I found you, just did a 180 right there and go a different direction. Boy, all the rest of that stuff just didn't matter. Since I found you, Sweethearts of the Rodeo, helping us out. I understand the shoppers tend to be loyal to the same brands of pretty much everything from toothpaste to cereal, but there's some new research came out shows that some are now abandoning their long-term favorites. According to research, 6 out of 10 Americans ditched a brand that they were loyal to this year because of higher prices, you know, all caused by possible price gouging. Oh, that would never happen, would it? 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And sometimes maybe going to different gas stations, too, for cheaper gasoline.
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0: Why, story about daddy's money right there and mama's good looks, for sure. And the interesting story about that young girl right there as well. Ricochet helping us out right here. You got it. The station giving you the best country favorites around, and thank you for letting us be a part of it. Slowly but surely leading you into July 4th weekend. Be safe out there no matter what you're going to be doing, all right? 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

0: Bless their little pee-picking heart. Boy, she's put through the mill right there with Merle. 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Oh, boy, I tell you, big old burden for that lady. Mama tried and tried and tried. 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
1: 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I'm Jeff Daly on the Cromwell Ag Radio Network. Shares advanced in the overnight in Europe and Asia after the Dow Jones Industrial Average yesterday set another record. Some key AI-related stocks rose. Others extended losses. S&P futures gained 0.4%. Dow futures up 0.2%. U.S. markets are closed today, observing the Independence Day holiday. In European trading, Germany's DAX rose 0.7%. The CAC 40 in Paris gained 0.3%. And the FTSE 100 in Britain picked up 0.4% of the overnight. During the Asian trade, South Korea's KOSPI, which sank nearly 8% yesterday, gained 5.8% back. Samsung Electronics, the country's biggest company and a major of computer chips, gaining 8.2%. At the Chicago Board of Trade yesterday, we saw a market that took a caution into the holiday weekend. SEP corn up a fraction at 4.23. The December

0: Miles Gee and fireworks after the show. And on Sunday, Ben Fuller.
1: If I got Jesus.
0: Josh Baldwin. Megan Woods. And Don Reddy. 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
5: From the Cromwell Weather Center, I'm Jeff Daly. Another day with an extreme heat warning. Today's mercury climbs to 95. The heat index is at 112. There's a 20% chance for afternoon showers and thunderstorms. For tonight, partly cloudy. Low of 75 with a 20% chance of rain. Tomorrow, 4th of July, says sunny. A 40% chance of rain. A high of 92 and a heat index at 107.
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0: Well, it could be you've had somebody like that in your life, too. Different name, but boy, same instances going on for you, and boy, you had to deal with them as well. That walk away Joe. Then, of course, Trisha Yearwood teaming up with Eagles member right there, Don Henley, side by side, doing a great job. 3/4 of Americans say they won't book a trip without photos, yet only about 5% can really tell real destination pictures from AI fakes. And in this day and age, you got to look pretty close, that's for sure. 7 in 10 say they've showed up somewhere that looked nothing like the photos, and 80% suspected those images were AI generated. And this day and age, that doesn't surprise me a bit right there. Now, 4 in 10, skip the glossy visuals right there and just ask people they trust instead. And that might be a best route to go right there if you're going to be planning a trip somewhere and spend a lot of money and time. Oh, oh, oh,
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0: Well, I tell you, that man knows how to sing a song, get my attention, that's for sure. There you go. A Woman in Love. That, of course, Ronnie Millsap right here at Classic Country, 94.7 WBIO. Now, if you want to download the Owensboro Radio app, take us along with you, Classic Country right there on the road. Well, we'd love to have you do that. Now, we're talking about your news, your local sports, also the greatest country hits ever recorded, all right there in your pocket. Now, I can't make it any simpler than that. So what we're doing is keeping you company if you're at work, doing a little fishing, cruising down the highway, maybe running some errands, or you could just be at your house just kind of relaxing too, or cleaning, dusting, mopping, or whatever. We'll keep you company. 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

0: I hope you've had a mentor just like that as you've gone through life, having that walk with you so you could have that walk with somebody else. There you go, Sawyer Brown and The Walk to wind down that set. Back to it, Hank Williams Jr., All My Rowdy Friends, so settle on down. We'll have that for you pretty quick.
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2: Reporting for Cromwell Media News, I'm Rob Nichols. The Owensboro Police Department says the suspect fired a gun at a car during an argument and fled the scene. According to media partner 14 News, officials say a firearm discharge was first reported around 1:30 p.m. in the 600 block of Park Plaza Drive. A white car and a black car were seen in the parking lot. A male who exited the white car fired a shot into the black car after an argument. Police say the victims in the black car fled the scene. The suspect pursued them down to South Frederica Street. They say the victims turned to a parking lot where the suspect continued south and was seen leaving the city limits. They later said the suspect turned himself into police in Muhlenberg County. He was identified as 19-year-old Ethan Striffler of Drakesboro and was

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0: Ashland Kraft, Miles Gee, and fireworks after the show. And on Sunday, Ben Fuller. If I got Jesus. Josh Baldwin. Megan Woods. And Don Reddy. 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
2: From the Cromwell Weather Center, I'm Jack Daly. Another day with an extreme heat warning. Today's mercury climbs to 95. The heat index is at 112. There's a 20% chance for afternoon showers and thunderstorms. For tonight, partly cloudy. Low of 75 with a 20% chance of rain. Tomorrow, 4th of July, says sunny. A 40% chance of rain. A high of 92 and a heat index at 107.
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0: ain't nothing wrong with something like that. That big old brew right there. Everybody needs a Bob. There you go with Mel McDaniel helping us out and winding down that set. You know, as the country is marking its 250th birthday tomorrow, a new survey finds that most Americans still believe in the American dream right there. And the findings show that Americans broadly agree that freedom, family, opportunity, honesty, and personal responsibility are more central than the idea of, well, them becoming wealthy. That's way down the list right there for most of them. Now, most also say that they're very proud to be an American and believe that they have the same or more opportunities than their parents did. And I would say in this day and age, big amen to that. At least in my situation, I hope so for you too. George Strait, All My Exes Live in Texas, just moments away.
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2: I'm Jeff Nally on the Cromwell Ag Radio Network. Today, we're celebrating Independence Day, and that means our financial indices and our commodity markets are closed. In the market yesterday, December corn fell 0.3%, 4.40¾ a bushel. It slumped after starting the day positive, forecast showing hot temperatures easing in the days ahead. November soybeans dropped 0.2%, 11.46¾. September wheat yesterday up 0.1% at $6.25 a bushel. The withering heat that's been hitting crop growing areas expected to subside within the next 2 days, according to Futures International Gary Sandlin. The U.S. weather and oppressive heat will be gone, returning to more normal, even slightly below normal, through July 15th now, which is nearly perfect for corn pollination. The Weather Service forecast this week was for temperatures to stay above average in much of the Corn Belt over the next 6 to 10 days. The world supply picture provided support for wheat futures this week. Winter wheat production generally low. Issues with crops elsewhere are supporting futures. Record heat in France and challenges to the crop in Russia also leaning to support the market. At the Board of Trade yesterday, we saw corn and soybean futures as well as wheat trade mixed to the close. I'm Jeff Nally.
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0: Well, now you understand why the house is so bright right there. 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

0: Ashlyn Kraft, Miles Gee, and fireworks after the show. 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

0: definitely quite the story right there about them old dogs, those young children, and that old tasty watermelon wine. 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

0: Weather Center. I'm Jeff Daly. Another day with an extreme heat warning. Today's mercury climbs to 95. The heat index is at 112. There's a 20% chance for afternoon showers and thunderstorms. For tonight, partly cloudy. Low of 75 with a 20% chance of rain. Tomorrow, 4th of July, says sunny. A 40% chance of rain. A high of 92 and a heat index at 107.
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0: bad advice right there. If you haven't done it, do it. Yeah, give it a shot right there. See how it might help you out. Never can tell till you do. Walk on faith. That, of course, Mike Reed. And, well, if I could take a little time for a list of all the items coming up this month. Now, the big one, of course, July 4th tomorrow. But we've also got National Bikini Day coming up for you this Sunday. National Fried Chicken Day is taking place on the 6th, and World Chocolate Day getting underway on the 7th. National French Fry Day right there on the 10th. Whew! I love that with a bunch of ketchup for sure. National Mojito Day is coming up the 11th. And the other one right here, you might want to kind of mark on your calendar and get ready for it. And, oh boy, it's going to be a tasty treat. Ice Cream Day coming up later on this month, July 19th.
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0: Boy, bottom line right there, can't take more of that asphalt jungle. Got to get out of that city and get into the countryside right there and just relax a little bit. Fresh air. Big city. Can't take it right there. That, of course, Merle Haggard. Now, I don't blame you, Merle. Back to it. Wild Angels coming up with Martina McBride describing everything to a T right there going that direction. And soon to follow, Dan Seals for you.
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0: Ashlyn Kraft, Miles Gee, and fireworks after the show. And on Sunday, Ben Fuller. 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And Don Reddy. 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

0: Well, I tell you, the man can sing a song, can't he? He's still out there giving a lot of concerts, too. You might want to check him out if you get a chance to see him. Travis Tritt, Best of Intentions, to wind down that set. Back to it a little bit, a little story about that black sheep with John Anderson on the way for you in a moment or two, and see what else I can get him for you after him. I'll definitely try my bestest for sure and take that to the bank. Ain't no doubt about it.
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3: From the Cromwell Weather Center, I'm Jeff Daly. Another day with an extreme heat warning. Today's mercury climbs to 95. The heat index is at 112. There's a 20% chance for afternoon showers and thunderstorms. For tonight, partly cloudy, low of 75 with a 20% chance of rain. Tomorrow, 4th of July, says sunny, a 40% chance of rain, a high of 92, and a heat index at 107.
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We're going to keep this thing rolling. Alan Jackson's She's Got the Rhythm and I Got the Blues.

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1: That's Jody Messina, bye-bye. Not yet. Just don't change that dial just yet. Country Roots Power Hour, we got Tyler Daniels with the Boogie Woogie Fiddle Country Blues. That's the title. That is the title right there. Listen, I'm getting y'all ready for the weekend. I'm getting you ready for the 4th of July. Listen, just roll the windows down. Have a little fun. 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

wish the whole world would go country. They can't beat the classic country, especially the ones that you're hearing on the Power Hour right now. Coming up, we got Chris Cagle, Chicks Dig It. 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

Shania Twain, Honey, I'm Home. Hey, I'm about to be home, Sarah Beth. Get ready. Country Roots Power Hour. That's going to do it for me. I'm going to pass the playlist over to Rob Nichols. He's going to take it to the country club and get you really ready for the 4th of July. I will see you Monday morning. Y'all have a blessed one. Before then, we got the Queen of Memphis, Confederate Railroad. I'm out of here.

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2: I'm Jeff Daly on the Cromwell Ag Radio Network as the nation celebrates the 4th of July, a day early as the holiday tomorrow. Today, the observed holiday, closing financial indices and commodity markets as well. Many traders likely called an early end of the work week yesterday. Volumes notably missing from row crop trade. As a result, futures lacking conviction in either direction to close the week. Traders return next week. The weather will likely be the first indicator checked when deciding positions. Moving forward, corn pollinating already taking place in some regions just around the corner in the bulk of the Midwest. Outside markets were also mixed to close the week. Crude oil once again lower, almost directly at pre-war levels from late February. The U.S. and Iran did hold negotiations this week, and apparently there is still no deal that would open the Strait of Hormuz or end the conflict. For the week this week, July corn was up 12 and a quarter cents a bushel. December corn was unchanged. July soybeans closed up 5.5 cents. November soybeans were down 8.5 cents a bushel. July Chicago wheat for the balance of the 4 days of trade was up 12 and a quarter cents. As for markets, again, weather the key at this juncture with crop development first on the minds of the trade. I'm Jeff Daly.
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0: Miles Gee, and fireworks after the show. And on Sunday, Ben Fuller, Josh Baldwin, Megan Woods, and Don Reddy. 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
5: Tonight, mostly clear, 20% chance of a shower or thunderstorm, low 75. Mostly sunny on Saturday, 50% chance of a shower or thunderstorm, high 94. Heat index as high as 107. Partly cloudy on Saturday night, chance of a shower or thunderstorm, a low 74. Sunday, mostly sunny, a chance of a shower or thunderstorm, mainly in the afternoon, high of 92. Sunday night, mostly cloudy, low 73.
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Robin, a Friday edition of the Country Club heading into the 4th of July weekend. Doug Stone, WBIO.

0: 94.7 WBIO. Doug Stone did a song later about having warning labels on sad country songs. One of the worst offenders was that one from Doug Stone. Rob here with you on the Country Club at 3:16 here on a Friday. 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

104.7 WBIO Classic Country with Clay Walker. I'm Rob Nichols on your Friday edition of the Country Club, headed to the weekend. You may already be in the weekend right now since it's 4th of July time. Twins fan.

0: 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That's going to change real soon. You may have heard our announcement about moving our classic rock format to those two frequencies coming soon. It is 3:33. That is your Gail Niehaus time. 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Take a look at our WBIO weather. Looks like, the rain pretty much gone for the most part. There is a chance of rain lingering for the weekend, but the hot has not left us. Partly cloudy, slight chance of a shower, thunderstorm tonight, 75. Mostly sunny, hot tomorrow. Slight chance of a shower, thunderstorm, high 93, but feeling hotter. Saturday night, partly cloudy, 40% chance of a shower, thunderstorm. Low 74, then mostly sunny, 40% chance of rain and thunderstorms on Sunday, a high of 92. I'm Rob Nichols on the Cabinet Doors and More Country Club. 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

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Rob Nichols on the Country Club. 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

104.7 WBIO, your home for classic country. Toby Keith, who's that man anyway? Rob here with you on the Country Club. 3:46, about 13 and a half minutes away from the hour of 4 o'clock. That is your Gail Niehaus time. Gail Niehaus, Realtor Solutions Real Estate there on Salem Drive at Owensboro. On the way, we'll check out our WBIO local news. That's coming up here at 4 o'clock. Little reminder, also starting next hour, we'll be hearing from Jeff Nally a couple times an hour. He's at the 4th of July celebration put on by Davis County Parks. It was going to be at Yellow Creek, but now they've moved it back to Panther Creek Park. He'll be out there. He'll be the official MC for the event, and so he'll be sharing about some of the activities.

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3: Reporting for Cromwell Media News, I'm Rob Nichols. The Owensboro Police Department says the suspect fired a gun at a car during an argument and fled the scene. According to media partner 14 News, officials say a firearm discharge was first reported around 1:30 p.m. in the 600 block of Park Plaza Drive. A white car and a black car were seen in the parking lot. A male who exited the white car fired a shot into the black car after an argument. Police say the victims in the black car fled the scene. The suspect pursued them down to South Frederica Street. They say the victims turned to a parking lot when the suspect continued south and was seen leaving the city limits. They later said the suspect turned himself into police in Muhlenberg County. He was identified as 19-year-old Ethan Striffler of Drakesboro and was charged with assault and wanton endangerment. Kentucky State Police are conducting safety checkpoints this 4th of July weekend. Operation Crash Awareness Reduction Effort is a nationwide campaign which aims to cut down on impaired driving. The Kentucky Office of Highway Safety says last year, 91 people were killed in crashes involving alcohol in the state. To find a complete list of where safety checkpoints are, visit kentuckystatepolice.ky.gov. And staff members are releasing updates on Senator Mitch McConnell, saying he's recovering in the hospital. Various sources say he may have suffered cardiac arrest on June 14th, the day he was put in the hospital. Find news, sports, weather, and more at OwensboroRadio.com. I'm Rob Nichols.
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3: Tonight, mostly clear, 20% chance of a shower or thunderstorm, low 75. Mostly sunny on Saturday, 50% chance of a shower or thunderstorm, high 94. Heated next as high as 107. Partly cloudy on Saturday night, chance of a shower or thunderstorm, a low 74. Sunday, mostly sunny, a chance of a shower or thunderstorm, mainly in the afternoon, high of 92. Sunday night, mostly cloudy, low 73.
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classic country. We'll be hearing from Jeff Nally later on this hour about what's going on down at Panther Creek Park. Big 4th of July celebration. He's the MC for that, you know. Here's Faith Hill.

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0: 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That is our Gale Niehaus time. 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As we take a look at our WBIO weather, partly cloudy tonight, just a slight chance of a shower or thunderstorm down to 75. Mostly sunny tomorrow, slight chance of a shower or thunderstorm, high of 93. Saturday night, partly cloudy, 40% chance of a shower or thunderstorm, 74. Looking ahead to Sunday, mostly sunny, 40% chance of a shower or thunderstorm, and a high of 92. 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

that goes on the country club here on a Friday, getting ready for quitting time. If, in fact, you weren't off today, well, hopefully you will be coming up soon. What scares me most about this song is the prospect of Ronnie Millsap

0: Rob here with you back on the Country Club. Hope he's got a seeing eye dog who can drive. That's all I'm saying. I'm not trying to be mean. No. Prisoner of the highway. Yes, I was. Ronnie Millsap, Rob here at 4:46. That is the Gail Niehaus time. Solutions Real Estate Group coming up here at 5. We'll check out our WBIO news and weather as we get you home here on a Friday into the big 4th of July weekend. Speaking of that, we got activities going on tonight. Davis County Park's putting on their Panther Creek Park. Jeff Nally going to let us know what is going on down there as he is the MC again this year for that event. We are at 94.7 WBIO.
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2: Reporting for Cromwell Media News, I'm Rob Nichols. The Owensboro Police Department says the suspect fired a gun at a car during an argument and fled the scene. According to media partner 14 News, officials say a firearm discharge was first reported around 1:30 p.m. in the 600 block of Park Plaza Drive. A white car and a black car were seen in the parking lot. A male who exited the white car fired a shot into the black car after an argument. Police say the victims in the black car fled the scene. The suspect pursued them down to South Frederica Street. They say the victims turned to a parking lot where the suspect continued south and was seen leaving the city limits. They later said the suspect turned himself into police in Muhlenberg County. He was identified as 19-year-old Ethan Striffler of Drakesboro and was charged with assault and wanton endangerment. Kentucky State Police are conducting safety checkpoints this 4th of July weekend. Operation Crash Awareness Reduction Effort is a nationwide campaign which aims to cut down on impaired driving. The Kentucky Office of Highway Safety says last year, 91 people were killed in crashes involving alcohol in the state. To find a complete list of where safety checkpoints are, visit kentuckystatepolice.ky.gov. And staff members are releasing updates on Senator Mitch McConnell, saying he's recovering in the hospital. Various sources say he may have suffered cardiac arrest on June 14th, the day he was put in the hospital. Find news, sports, weather, and more at OwensboroRadio.com. I'm Rob Nichols.
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2: Tonight, mostly clear, 20% chance of a shower thunderstorm, low 75. Mostly sunny on Saturday, 50% chance of a shower thunderstorm, high 94. Heated next as high as 107. Partly cloudy on Saturday night, chance of a shower thunderstorm, a low 74. Sunday, mostly sunny, a chance of a shower thunderstorm, mainly in the afternoon, high of 92. Sunday night, mostly cloudy, low 73.
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98.7 WBIO Classic Country with music from Eddie Raymond. Rob here with you, getting you home on the Country Club. 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Here's Tammy Wynette, 94.7 WBIO.

Classic Country with Tammy Wynette, one of the few country stars to be considered the queen of country. She was called that a long time. Loretta Lynn, Dolly Parton have all got that title at some time or another. Rob here with you at 517. That is our Gail Niehaus time. 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More reports come up here from Jeff Nally down at Panther Creek Park, the big 4th of July celebration for the Davis County Parks, including fireworks later on. He's the MC for that event, letting you know what's going on. Of course, don't forget also, Owensboro's Hot Dog Week is still in progress. Find Owensboro Hot Dog Week on Facebook. They've always got the announcements of where you can find your favorite food trucks and what they're serving. And

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0: Well, good afternoon and happy birthday, America. It is July 4th Eve, and we are planning a huge celebration, Davis County's annual Hometown Freedom Fest. 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Now, be aware that this event is at Panther Creek off Wayne Bridge Road. 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We appreciate our friends at German American Bank for presenting our fireworks display tonight. 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
0: Good afternoon for Cromwell Media. I'm Jeff Daly, and we are on location at Panther Creek Park. That is the location for our Hometown Freedom Fest. Moved over to the west side of Owensboro and the west side of the county here at Panther Creek. Lots of lakes, lots of trees, a lot of wonderful things for you to enjoy with your friends and family. We've got lots of family activities, plenty of music and fireworks. The colors will be presented tonight at 8:45, and then the fireworks celebration is set to kick off at 9 o'clock. All the events out here kick up at 5 o'clock. Thanks to German American Bank for presenting our fireworks display. And also a thanks to Farmers Home Furniture and as well to Floor Concepts for helping to bring you our coverage here this afternoon. We've got American flags and commemorative hand fans from the Davis County Fiscal Court tent. We have a petting zoo. We have inflatables. We've got mini golf. We have patriotic photo opportunities. There's a patriotic scavenger hunt that is sponsored and hosted by the Davis County Public Library. And then our Daughters of the American Revolution and our Sons of the American Revolution have an America 250 exhibition that is here at the event. Daniel's Fun Foam Factory Party goes from 6 o'clock to 8 o'clock and live music from Yellow Banks from 6:30 to 8:45. 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

94.7 WBIO Classic Country with Rob Nichols on the Country Club. Time for a twin spin for this hour. Two in a row from the same group of artists. How about some Leanne Rimes, a one-way ticket, 94.7 WBIO.

94.7 WBIO, also 92.1, 97.9 WKCM. Leanne Rimes and her version of How Do I Live. Of course, as we may have recalled, I told the story about how the record label said, well,

0: 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Partly cloudy, a slight chance of a shower or thunderstorm tonight, 74. 4th of July, going to be sunny and hot again. Still a slight chance of a shower or thunderstorm, a high around 94. 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
4: I'm Jeff Daly for Cromwell Media at Panther Creek Park. Davis County's annual Hometown Freedom Fest is still on for tonight. Event started here at 5 o'clock. Now, we are aware that there has been some thunderstorm activity that's moved through the area, and there may be some showers. But for the most part, the Weather Service suggesting this event is going to pass through, and we should have a cooler set of temperatures for tonight. And a beautiful fireworks show that is being presented tonight by German American Bank. We have live music that will begin about 6:30 with Yellow Banks. We've got lots of food trucks and a variety of family-friendly activities that are going on. We'd like to thank as well Farmers Home Furniture with showrooms in Beaverdam and in Madisonville for helping to bring you our broadcast here this evening. And also thanks to Floor Concepts at 3100 New Hartford Road, Owensboro's most trusted flooring company. 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We've got a petting zoo. We have inflatables. 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And also, Daniel's Fun Foam Factory Party is going between 6 and 8 o'clock tonight. The location is Panther Creek Park, and we invite you to come out and enjoy the evening. Cromwell Media is so glad to be here and looking forward to see you as we celebrate America's 250th
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K-I-O, Classic Country with Rob Nichols on the Country Club. One of the first times we heard Wynonna as a solo artist from 1992. I saw the light.

94.7 WBIO. Wasn't the first time we heard Wynonna solo. We had the other song, She Is His Greatest Need. That was the actual first solo hit from Wynonna Judd. I think that was maybe the second one. Rob here with you on the Country Club, getting you through a Friday happy weekend. On the way very soon, going to check out our WBIO news. We'll check that and our WBIO weather. Jeff Nally still hanging around at the Davis County Parks Fireworks and 4th of July celebration going on, celebrating freedom. Letting you know what's going on down there. We are 94.7 WBIO.

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4: ABC News, I'm Chuck Severson. The federal appeals court rules that the Trump administration can get an immediate replacement of the slavery exhibit in Philadelphia.
5: That panel allowing the Park Service to move forward with its plans includes appointees of George W. Bush, Barack Obama, and Donald Trump. The city of Philadelphia has today filed another appeal urging the court to reconsider its decision.
4: ABC's Stephen Portnoy. Police in Dearborn, Michigan updating their investigation of a shooting at a shopping mall, Fairlane Town Center. Police Chief Issa Shahin says that two people are dead, another one hurt.
6: It appears this was not a random act of violence. It was between two parties that knew each other here at the mall, and a fight began that escalated in gunfire.
4: The man's charged in the Lincoln Memorial reflecting pool mess. Attorneys for David Hearn say that he's innocent and a scapegoat for the administration's failures. Travis Kelce, Taylor Swift wedding at New York's Madison Square Garden is apparently underway, according to a city permit gotten by the Associated Press. This is ABC News.
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2: Cromwell Media invites you to come on out to the Hometown Freedom Fest. We're at Panther Creek Park. The location changed because of the weather that we had a few days ago, but we are set and ready to go and saying thank you to our friends at German American Bank for being our presenting sponsor of the event. Krista Niehaus is here, and Krista, this is a tradition that Davis County enjoys on the eve of our 250th birthday of America.
3: Yes, it is, and we are so excited to be a part of it.
2: So this is an event where moms and dads and families and friends come out and enjoy together. It's a community event, and German American is a community bank.
3: Yes, we've been around for several years, and we love being a part of anything community related in Davis County. So yes, we are so excited about this event.
2: So whether it is an individual or family that's looking to better themselves with an automobile or a home or a business that's looking to establish that would help to grow the community, German American is there beside.
3: Yeah, and you say that, and it's so amazing. We have local faces making the local decisions. We know the people in our community. We're invested in our community.
2: So tonight at 8:45, there'll be the presentation of the colors and then the fireworks set to go at 9 o'clock. We'd like to thank our friends at Farmers Home Furniture, your hometown store, and also Floor Concepts, Owensboro's most trusted flooring company, for bringing you our broadcast here from Panther Creek.
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1: 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That's the site of our Hometown Freedom Fest tonight. This celebration started actually at 5 o'clock, and we've got lots of events that are going on right now and many more that will be. In just a bit, we'll see live music performed by Yellow Banks. We've got food trucks and a whole plethora of family-friendly activities that are going on, giving away American flags and hand fans at the Daviess County Fiscal Court booth. 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We've got Daniel's Fun Foam Factory party that's going up until 8 o'clock now. There's a patriotic scavenger hunt going on, and an American 250 exhibit that's presented by the Daughters of the American Revolution and by the Sons of the American Revolution. Scheduled tonight is that presentation of the colors at 8:45, and then the fireworks show presented by German American Bank that kicks off at 9 o'clock. 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I'm Jeff Galley. 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

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A service